Carlson, Mackenzie, Coop, Tobin, Robin, Boris. Some of the names that are a part of our history. Thanks for 50 years of making us the home of rock and roll. 101.5 WPDH Poughkeepsie, a Town Square Media station.

We are just about an hour away from the 9 at 9, and in fact, less than that now. Something fun that we've started doing is not just taking requests for the 9, but handing the whole thing over to you, the fans. We're going to hear Sherry Lewis's 9 at 9 later this week. I've also gotten some great submissions recently from Wade and Aaron. Aaron gets some extra credit because he sent me a total of 7 9 at 9 suggestions, 7 separate lists of 9 songs. He threatened to send more. You can send yours to me, Wardlaw at ultimateclassicrock.com. We'll throw them in the hopper. Remember this, if I use your 9 at 9, I'm going to send you a cool prize pack for the UCR Closet. So just send me a list of 9 songs all connected by a certain theme. One of the ones that Aaron sent me as an example involved love, heartbreak, relationships, and the darker side of romance. So feel free to get creative. Just put that message in a bottle and send it over my way. Thank you, UCR fans. Let us rock onward with the Police.

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0: Speaking of magic, 2026 has been such an unexpected year of cool things for music fans. One of the big ones for me was the Rock and Roll Machine Reloaded reunion tour by Triumph. I had a chance to see the tour back at the end of May in the Detroit area. It was such a soul-stirring experience as a fan. I had a great night talking with fellow fans, sharing Triumph concert memories, hearing their stories. I just kept thinking, I hope they're going to do more of this. Well, UCR fans, as you might know, Triumph announced a second leg for this fall that's going to kick off in Grand Rapids at the Van Andel Arena on November 17th. You can see all of the tour dates at the UCR website. April Wine, once again, part of those shows. Tickets are available as we speak. I had a chance to speak with Gil Moore about these upcoming shows. Gil, you know, a lot of the dates on the first round were outdoors, and this next leg is a lot of arena shows, which really seems tailor-made for the production, and you've got to be looking forward to that aspect of things.
1: Yeah, I am very much so, and we're tweaking a few things, like we're bringing out lasers this time, which we didn't have lasers on the first leg of the tour, but we've got some really smoking lasers planned on this leg. And, you know, some changes to the pyro lineup and a couple of tricks that we've got up our sleeves, too. You know, the band seemed to get super tight musically. So it was just like, okay, well, what can we do to, you know, tweak the production a little bit now that we're, you know, you're right. This tour is, I think 14 out of the 16 shows are in arenas. So I always feel like when we leave the dressing room, we're like a sports team. So playing an arena feels very natural to me.
0: Gil Moore of Triumph is with us. Just generally, what were the challenges getting ready for the first leg of shows?
1: Just really, you know, having the band kind of bond, but it turned out to not be a challenge because I don't know, if I start back with how the whole thing came together, which was a fluke. We were asked by the NHL to come to the Stanley Cup playoffs when it looked like the Oilers might take the Panthers down. They didn't, unfortunately, or fortunately, depending on your perspective. But at the same time, we went, yeah, we're hockey fans. We'll come out there. You know, we love Edmonton and you know, the Oilers. And, you know, we also have tons of friends in Florida. So it's great. Let's take the family and have a blast. Phil brought Todd and Brent in. So that we could pull it off, never thinking we're going to reform Triumph. It was just, let's do this as a one-off. And that melding together that you mentioned could be a challenge. It wasn't. We just felt together like we'd been together forever. And the singing and everything, the harmonies, as well as the dual guitars, it just felt very natural. So it was just easy to kind of keep the train rolling from there, to be honest.
0: That's Gil Moore of Triumph, as I mentioned, the second leg of the Rock and Roll Machine Reloaded Tour kicking off November 17th in Grand Rapids. Check out all of the tour dates at Ultimate Classic Rock, and let's hear a little bit more from Triumph right now.

As we're getting near the end of the summer, I'm getting a bit reflective. There were so many great live shows this summer. Among them, certainly the Southern Hospitality Tour at the Black Crows was one of those. Here's a bit of a flashback on UCR.

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1: STP fans, I've got something cool for you coming up later tonight on UCR Backstage. We'll hear one of your favorite Stone Temple Pilots songs, but it has a bit of a different twist to it. 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

cooler things that I've ever heard on the radio as a music fan. 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

0: We're back in 1978 for tonight's 9 at 9. I mentioned this, but you can pick the songs for a whole 9 at 9. Sherry Lewis did just that. And we're going to hear her picks for drinking songs later this week. If I use your 9 at 9, I will send you a prize pack of fun stuff from the UCR Prize Closet. 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
1: 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Beautiful music got blown up, and it was nothing but rock and roll before it was classic. Poughkeepsie, Dutchess, Hudson. 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

We're going to have to take a listen to that new Foreigner song this week. And until then, I'm going to keep banging the drum for the Head Games box set recently announced. That is out in October. We can't wait, right? I knew we were all collectively on the right track together. It's Matt Wardlaw. 1977 is when we got the Point of No Return album by Kansas. By 1978, anyone who was not playing Dust in the Wind on the radio already finally got it together, made things happen, and it sounded something like this.

I'm going to tell you this straight up. We're going to hear a couple of things from Hart here in the upcoming span of time, things that are going to be happening here at UCR right here, right now, as we are in the midst of our 1978 9 at 9. We'll start with this one on Ultimate Classic Rock.

0: I had a long drive last week and I was listening to the radio. Running with the Devil came on the airwaves, and just as I've done every single time since 1978, I did what you probably did just then. I turned it up. That's the right move, by the way. It's Matt Wardlaw. I think I've got just what we needed in order to finish off tonight's 9 at 9. We'll get to that and also so much more as we continue with Ultimate Classic Rock.
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That's not all you need, though. I have some more things that you might need, even if you don't know it yet. Definitely some things that you're going to want to know about. It's all happening as part of UCR Backstage. But first, you got another thing coming, Judas Priest, and it's Ultimate Classic Rock.

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0: That is something we don't hear a lot of, and that is officially sanctioned live Boston. You can hear it's a little bit rough around the edges as far as the recording quality. That's because Tom Scholz wanted to do something special to celebrate the 50th anniversary of the debut Boston album released on August 25th, 1976. So he and guitarist Gary Peel went into the archives and assembled some rare video of the band performing live with the late Tommy DiCarlo on their final tour in 2017. And it's hard to say when or if we will ever see Boston perform live again, but I do appreciate that Tom and Gary shared that with us here at the 50th anniversary mark of that first Boston LP. Here we are, August 31st. I know I've still been jamming that Boston album since it crossed the 50-year mark last week. You can read a lengthy statement from Tom at the UCR website, and he shares some special memories, so check that out. It's Matt Wardlaw. Speaking of special stuff, we have a Scott Weiland live album coming out October 23rd on CD and digital, as well as red vinyl. This thing first came out for Record Store Day, and if you've heard it, you're going to know it's a pretty cool show. So we'll hear a bit of the live record right now, and I'll turn things over to the late, great Scott Weiland. This is Ultimate Classic Rock.
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1: That is from a super cool concert that Heart did back in the 90s, a hometown gig in Seattle at a place that is long gone called The Backstage, which was a basement club that held just 450 people. Thankfully, they released that show on audio and video, so you can still listen to it easily. And that version of Crazy on You, man, it really highlights what an incredible singer Ann Wilson was, and she is still amazing today. But if you've seen Ann and Heart live, hearing stuff like that really takes you back, doesn't it? 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Anyway, it is your conversational pal, Wardlaw. Producer Eric has the taser out, so we better keep moving so I don't get zapped. 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

You know, just hearing REM is my personal reminder of the past week that I need to get a hold of that definitive sound series edition of REM's Reckoning, once again personally supervised by Mitch Easter and Don Dixon. 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We will keep rocking with the Steve Miller Band on UCR as you do that.

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1: Rumors spreading around in that Texas town about the shack outside again. You know what I'm talking about. Just let me know if you wanna go to that whole mile on the range. They got a lot of nice girls.

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We have approximately four more nights together to come this week. If I'm doing my rock and roll mathematical calculations correctly, and admittedly, if it involves

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Van the Man, as they call him, Sir Van Morrison, turning 81 today, so we're doing that for him. It's Matt Wardlaw. If you caught the show on Friday night, we played all of Tattoo You by the Stones. Here's another Rolling Stones album to put in your ears for the week, because today, in 1973, they put out Goat's Head Soup, and here's a taste of what that delicacy sounded like. It's ultimate classic rock.

0: It's always the right time to revisit Permanent Vacation, the record which really put Aerosmith back on the right path. That came out this month in 1987, just about a mere 40 years ago, but we're not getting old, I promise. We do what we can to keep you young, in fact. That is our mission here in the musical laboratory at Ultimate Classic Rock.
1: 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A ball hitting a bat. Jet skis on the lake. 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

Well, that was a featured player on our first All Request 9 at 9 that Dwayne shared with us for the show last week. And that whole 9 of heart songs was a lot of fun. So thank you for that. It's Wardlaw. We are heading to the other side on UCR.

If you heard the show on Friday night, we did a cool live version of that song from the Moscow Music Peace Festival recorded this month in 1989. You miss a minute, you miss a lot, but we will never, ever let you miss Bob Seger.

0: Looking ahead to what's going on for the rest of the week on the show, I should share just a few words that are quite important. Tony Iommi joins us on the program tomorrow night. That is right, the great Tony Iommi of Black Sabbath will be here, which means you need to be here. We will close out tonight's edition of UCR with a couple more, so don't go anywhere.
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They tell me that sleep is important, but I have not personally verified that yet. Have a great night, everybody. This is Ultimate Classic Rock, and this is also the Mighty Van Halen. We're talking about UCR.

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0: 50th anniversary continues into Labor Day weekend with a special that takes you back to our first 10 years on the air. From Friday through Monday, we'll go year by year from 1976 to 1986. WPDH, the first 10, will play the biggest rock songs that you would have heard on 101.5 WPDH during our first decade as the home of rock and roll. 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

Carlson, Mackenzie, Coop, Tobin, Robin, Boris. 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

0: rockers. Tonight we have one just for you. We're going to be joined by the great Tony Iommi of Black Sabbath to talk about a number of things, including his new album. And we will also kick off September looking back at some cool things that happened at the start of the month back in the day, featuring Styx, Motley Crue, The Who, and more. And our 9 at 9 will feature some rock and roll animals. It's Matt Wardlaw. 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

0: Billy Idol, 101.5 WPDH, 6 o'clock. 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Jenna, good morning.
1: Good morning. I just realized it's my least favorite day of the week, but I'm not going to let it bother me.
0: You're in a much better mood. I'm not quite sure why, but there's a reason why you're in a great mood today.
1: Sleep without kids last night. It's 68 degrees right now in Poughkeepsie. It's kind of a crummy day. I hit a lot of rain on my way in. It's going to be 76 with thunderstorms throughout.
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3: Oh, it wasn't such a good morning at the Newburgh Beacon Bridge. I just got to tell you about this, although now we're better. There was a truck that was carrying explosives that caught on fire at the Newburgh Beacon Bridge this morning.
0: Oh, overnight. That's not good.
3: Yeah, no, it's not a good thing, right? God. That's not a good recipe. So this all occurred, but they're saying everything is open. You can get across the bridge, but if anybody was stuck in that backup because they had that place closed down for a little bit there, and now the Newburgh Beacon Bridge is moving. 44, the construction westbound, so if you're by the Mid-Hudson Bridge. Then we've got 202, a problem spot eastbound at Warren Street. There's construction, but then there's a problem on 202 westbound at Seven Lakes Drive in Cortland. There was an accident. There was one lane out. And the Taconic has an accident this morning as well. Northbound Rossway Road, Drake Road, right around that Pleasant Valley area. And Route 6 westbound, be careful by Bear Mountain Bridge. Another fender bender, this one by Mid-Hudson Valley Federal Credit Union. Mid-Hudson Valley Federal Credit Union, proudly serving nearly 95,000 members across the Hudson Valley since 1963, building what matters together. I'm Christina Lang, home of rock and roll, 101.5 WPDH.
0: All right, thank you, Christina. 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It is September. So.
1: Pumpkin cold brew sounds good.
0: Yeah, I'm in for all of it. Bobby Wahlberg, good morning.
4: I did forget it's September 1st until you just mentioned it.
0: Well, it's breaking news.
1: Happy yeah. September.
0: This just in.
4: It's time for Green Day to go to sleep.
0: Yes.
4: That's right. Here are the headlines that are trending now at Hudson Valley Post. An investigation is underway after a newborn baby was abandoned in a lower Hudson Valley supermarket bathroom. This happened early Sunday morning. White Plains Public Safety says the emergency crews responded to the ShopRite in White Plains at about 6:40 on Sunday, where a baby was left in the women's restroom. The newborn was rushed to White Plains Hospital and is now listed in stable condition. The White Plains Police Department is reminding residents of New York State's safe haven law, which allows parents to legally surrender their newborn to designated safe locations. An unnamed suspect is now in custody, but as of today, charges have not been filed as police continue to investigate. Hudson Valley first responders are making headlines for saving a life during the Dutchess County Fair. Authorities say that Poughkeepsie firefighter Eric Stroka and Kingston EMT Skyler Jackson were showing off their cows at the fair Friday afternoon when someone suffered a medical emergency. The pair rushed to provide care, including CPR, with additional Rhinebeck Fire Department personnel helping with the response. The patient is now recovering at Vassar Brothers Medical Center. We now know where New York City Mayor Mondani spent his vacation in upstate New York, and it included stops in the Hudson Valley. He used the Green County village of Cooksackie as his home base. The mayor and his wife made a grocery run at the local Tops supermarket and also dined at Casa Susana, an upscale Mexican restaurant in Leeds, where they apparently ordered duck and traditional masa dumplings. Mondani also stopped for halal in Highland off of Route 9W, and he says he chose the region so that he could get back to the city quickly if something came up, and he described this trip as very restorative.
1: So the funny thing about that Cooksackie grocery store, I used to live about 10 miles north of it my last year of high school, and that's like the only grocery store
0: there's
1: like one restaurant. Yeah,
0: I feel like we have an uncomfortable amount of specificity about the things that Mondami did. Like was someone stalking him? Like,
1: yeah.
0: why do we know all of these details?
1: No, he shared this, which is kind of odd. Yeah, there was I saw the video. He was like, yeah, I did this, and it's like, okay. Buddy,
4: well,
1: thanks.
4: I think while you're on vacation, he was on vacation also, and all we were told was he's on vacation in quote-unquote upstate New York.
1: He was with Boris.
4: Yeah, so people were wondering where he was at, and when he came back, he released a couple of the places, And that Leeds restaurant, I've never been, but my aunt and uncle live right next door. I pass it every single time that I go to see them. So I was pretty surprised by that.
5: It's going
4: to
5: be a hot spot now. Everyone wants the duck.
4: Finally, a guilty verdict in the murder of one of rap's biggest stars is now in the books 30 years later. Dwayne Keefe D. Davis has been found guilty for the murder of Tupac Shakur. This verdict was announced yesterday inside of a Las Vegas courtroom. Davis could face life behind bars when he's sentenced next month. He was charged with first-degree murder for orchestrating the 1996 killing near the Las Vegas Strip. Davis is the only person ever to be charged in Tupac's murder.
5: This would be a good time for Tupac to finally come back
1: thanks, guys.
5: See, I wasn't dead the whole time.
4: That's how he gets out of jail.
5: Those shoes I was wearing weren't released when I made the video.
4: Welber's own fun fact, young Bobby Welber, my favorite rapper, Tupac. Still, I think I still...
5: Oh, that tracks. I can see.
4: Him and Eminem. So.
1: Yeah, that tracks.
4: Yeah, Eminem tracks a little bit more.
1: Professor Welber, we should say.
4: You can get news updates all day at HudsonValleyPost.com or using your Hudson Valley Post and PDH mobile apps.
5: All right. Thank you, Bobby. Here's Journey. It is the Boris Show. Good morning, everybody.

0: All right, there you go. Bob Seger, the Silver Bullet Band backing him up there. Old time rock and roll. It's 101.5 WPDH, just about 13 minutes after 6 o'clock.
1: And it's 68 degrees right now in Poughkeepsie. There's some rain hanging around. It's going to be a stormy day, so be careful out there. High of 76.
0: Hey, have you guys noticed the huge upgrade to our studios that happened?
1: Is it the poster?
0: Well, you did bring in a nice poster. Yeah. That is a nice poster. No, I'm talking more of a technological upgrade that we got here in the WPDH studios.
1: Oh, no.
0: Look at what time it is.
2: Oh.
1: Well, oh my God, it's amazing.
3: My class is 6:13, that class is 6:14.
1: Oh, Bobby, no. Just go with
0: it. The clocks are synced exactly to the atomic clock that I have over here.
1: Okay.
0: So, yes, they fixed our clocks.
1: Yeah, it matches my computer, so I take it.
0: So enjoy it for the next 48 hours.
1: Yeah.
0: Because our clocks, we have the clocks that are here in the studio are a little bit faster than the actual clock. So after 2 days, it starts speeding up, and then it'll be like 2 minutes later.
1: Yeah. I wonder if it just adds like 2 seconds a day or something until it builds up, because I have noticed it got progressively later.
0: We could sit here and track it, but yeah, it looks like it's already 30 seconds ahead of what it should be. So we'll say.
1: But hey, I mean, they fixed it.
0: So far, so good. So far, yeah. So, you know, that's not
3: bad. It only took like a week and a half, because while you're out, I went to one of the powers that be and told him the situation. So the clocks are really off again. We were 2 minutes. It's 2 minutes ahead. He's like, I'll get it right on it.
0: Yeah.
3: That did not happen until.
1: Didn't you like.
0: I had to say something.
1: Light in the men's bathroom.
0: I think that's burnt out already.
1: Yeah. Oh, yes. Okay. Okay. Yeah. Just checking.
0: No, here we are. We got a fantastic day ahead of us.
1: Yes,
0: we
1: do.
0: It is Tuesday today. And of course, ticked off Tuesday. We'll open up the phone lines a little bit later on. We have those Ringo Starr tickets that we're giving away too. Yep. Which is pretty exciting. We'll tell you more about that coming up in just a bit. As I can tell you confidently, it is 6:15 right now.
4: 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The WPDH 50th anniversary continues into Labor Day weekend with a special that takes you back to our first 10 years on the air. 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

0: right, Def Leppard, Too Late for Love. It's 101.5 WPDH. It is the Boris Show, about 6:29 right now. And I sent a very strongly worded letter to corporate yesterday.
1: Oh.
0: I was very upset.
1: Why?
0: You know how from time to time we get these emails that will try to trick us into clicking something that we shouldn't click because they want to make sure that we don't wind up getting hacked?
2: They do that, by the way, if you didn't know.
1: I'm wondering if you got tricked by the same email I did.
0: Well, I didn't get tricked, but they say I got tricked, and I'm very, very angry about this. So probably the same email you got yesterday about how we didn't finish some sort of class or something we were supposed to do for, you know, like every year.
1: Our training,
0: You have to do a training thing, and it said, you know, I'm not in compliance, whatever. I'm like, this is BS. This looks like a fake one. So I hovered over the link, and the link went back to our corporate website.
1: Okay.
0: Townsquaremedia.com. So I'm like, all right, well, at least I could figure out what it is. So I click it, and it goes to a page on our corporate website that said, aha, you've been fooled.
1: That's messed up.
0: But I'm like, I haven't been fooled because I knew exactly where it was going. I saw the domain. I knew it was a safe domain. That's why I clicked on it. So I replied. Of course, there's no one there to...
1: Yeah, I was going to say, did it bounce back?
0: This is incorrect. I did not fall for your plot. I thwarted your plot because I knew that it was not a fake email, but that's why I clicked on it. So anyway, I had to take a quick little quiz. They made me take another quiz.
1: But now you're in compliance, I bet.
0: Oh, I'm in compliance.
1: Real life compliance. Yes.
0: But I mean, it looked fake. I'm like, this isn't real. This looks fishy. I'm like, oh, it's not a fishy one. It's one of these fake things. So I clicked it. And then I guess I'm not supposed to do that.
1: I got tricked by one because I think it was the end of last week. We randomly got some... like Town Square weekly newsletter or something. I'm like, I've never gotten one of these. Yeah. So I reported it and they're like, oh, sorry, that's not a fish. That's a real email. And I'm like, well, so a heads up would have been nice. To see
0: you
1: this
0: reported
1: newsletter.
0: The real news.
1: We apparently get a newsletter now.
0: I must just delete those. I must not.
1: No heads up was given, so I thought it was spam.
0: Yeah. I don't know. My favorites are the ones from the president of the company that I'll get from time to time.
1: Saying, like, yeah, they want to send you a message.
0: I'm in an important meeting right now, but I need you to run out to the store and get 35 Apple gift cards and email them to this address.
1: You know, that happened to me one time via text message from a sales guy in my old job. He said the guy had like looked it up and he's like, oh yeah, it's Mike from sales. I need you to run over to Stewart's across the street. Like, it was crazy. And he's like, just get a bunch of gift cards. I'm like, gift cards for what? For who? Ooh, I'm like, we don't even talk. I was so confused.
0: Yeah. All right. Well, anyway, just beware. Even if you hover and it looks like a safe one, you can still get in trouble here. And
1: I'm just going to report everything.
2: Off air, I'm doing a story now, a very realistic scam. I got a Facebook message from Meta AI Assistant, and it said that I had some reports of unusual activity in your account on harassment, impersonation, posts containing images that violate our copyright policies, and then a link to click. I'm like, wow, that's really weird. I was like, I don't know what it was. And I scrolled up in this Facebook message, and it's a guy I've known since high school. Not close. We haven't talked in years. But you can see our old messages.
0: Oh, so he got hacked, and then the hackers changed his name to
2: Meta AI Assistant. Yeah, I don't even know who the name is because it's someone I know but haven't talked to in a while.
1: Yeah, and so if you hadn't scrolled up,
2: I was like, yeah. Well, I was just going to ignore it, to be honest, and then I'll see if it was real and see what if I did get Facebook blocked. But
0: they're out to get us.
2: Yeah,
0: they're out to get us.
1: So either the scammers are getting smarter or we're getting dumber.
0: It probably is a combination of the two.
1: I
0: would assume. Let's check out traffic right now. See what's going on out there.
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4: Hi, you guys. And yeah, today, just don't be stupid, everybody, on these roads. Because let me tell you something. It's so bad, the rain. And if you're moving too fast, it's going to be a problem. So just be careful. I'm looking at the cameras, even on the thruway, if you're by exit 21 even. They're just pouring around there. And if you're coming down the thruway and making your way into the exit 18 area, you're going to see some slower traffic. Bear Mountain had some problems. There was a crash on 6 westbound. There were problems on the Taconic going through Pleasant Valley this morning. That's just clearing up. That was right around Kent and Knapp Road. Then the Taconic southbound by Carpenter Road. New accident on the side. 17 in Woodbury. That's an eastbound problem by exit 130 and a 10-minute delay behind it. Again, just use caution. 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
1: It's 68 and rainy right now in Poughkeepsie. It's going to be a stormy day with a high of 76, but it looks like just cloudy tomorrow. Temperatures in the 70s. Thunderstorms could return on Thursday, high of 83, but it looks like the first weekend of September will be pretty good. Friday is 83 and the weekend is in the high 70s. 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

0: Red Hot Chili Peppers, other side. 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
1: And it is 68 degrees in Poughkeepsie. It's rainy. It's going to be a crummy day today with a high of 76.
0: All right. But hey, you know what? We still have those keys to give away for that Harley Davidson.
1: Oh, that's not crummy.
0: Yeah. This is the month that we're giving this thing away, by the way.
1: Oh.
0: Yeah. By the end of this month, someone is going to be riding around on that Harley.
1: Oh, finally. I'm so excited. Yeah.
0: Just in time to store it for the winter.
1: That's a great fall season to enjoy the foliage,
0: Boris. Those fall bike rides. It's going to be awesome. But now you need to get one of these keys though to see if you can unlock the Harley. And you know, we've been doing all these stops and giving people a chance to win some keys. I'm going to be out this Friday at a very special event, and we'll have some more details on that tomorrow to give you. But if you're going to be in the Wappingers Falls area, the town of Poughkeepsie area, on Friday to kick off the Labor Day weekend, I'll be there with another chance for you to win the keys. You can also just stop by O'Toole's Harley Davidson at any point. This week.
1: Yeah.
0: They're right up in Wurtsboro, and sign up to win one of the keys that could unlock the golden anniversary Harley. So
1: and
0: lots
1: check
0: of
1: out
0: chances.
1: All the other bikes that they've got there in case you don't win.
0: Absolutely. I mean, they also sell bikes too.
1: Yeah.
0: And of course it's also from our friends over at O'Connor and Partners. So definitely check it out. September 27th, that is the date that we're gonna be unlocking that bike up at O'Toole's. So
1: is this the first time we've said it?
0: It's the first time I said it out loud. So there you go. September 27th is the date. Yeah.
1: Okay.
0: So good luck, everybody. We're going to come back. We've got more Boris Show on the way. News and traffic coming up this next hour. We're going to find out just how much those back to school supplies are setting back parents this year. It's a lot.
1: Too much.
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1: And 69 degrees in Newburgh. It's raining right now, and it's going to keep raining today with a high of 78.
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3: So far, it's going to be, first of all, just a mess everywhere because of the weather, so please keep it slow. And then we had an accident for 9A, Ossining southbound at 9, 202. That's a problem eastbound if you're by Warren Road. That was construction. The Taconic southbound by Carpenter Road did have an accident. And 84, car broke down westbound at exit 32. Going across Bear Mountain, be careful on 6 westbound at the Bear Mountain Bridge. And this one's by Stewart Shops. It's fall flavor time at Stewart Shops. Enjoy Philly's apple pie and apple crisp ice cream, pumpkin spice coffee and cold brew, plus apple and pumpkin donuts. I'm Christina Langley, home of rock and roll, 101.5 WPDH.
0: All right. Thank you, Christina. 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
4: Here are the headlines that are trending now at Hudson Valley Post. White Plains Public Safety says someone is in custody after a newborn baby was abandoned in a supermarket bathroom the weekend. Emergency crews responded to the ShopRite in the White Plains City Center shopping hub Sunday morning, where a baby was left in the women's restroom. The newborn was rushed to White Plains Hospital, and authorities have confirmed the baby is in stable condition. Westchester County Child Protective Services is helping to figure out the child's future care, and police is reminding residents of New York State's Safe Haven Law, which allows parents to legally surrender their newborn to designated safe locations. The village of Ellenville is going to stop dispatching its police officers through an in-house service this week. Starting Wednesday, police dispatching will be turned over to the jurisdiction of Ulster County. Officials say that Ellenville's local police department phone numbers will continue to work, but you will now hear a message prompt that in an emergency, you should hang up and dial 911. The village thanked its police dispatchers for their decades of service. The number of 9/11-related cancer cases continues to climb with the 25th anniversary of the terror attacks next week. New World Trade Center Health Program data shows that for the first time, the number of cancer cases in people who worked, lived, or attended school near Ground Zero is higher than the cancer cases among emergency responders who helped at Ground Zero. Overall, there were more than 3,200 cancer cases in 2015, but now that number has shot up to more than 57,000 here now in 2026. Finally, police are looking for a stolen truck that has a whole lot of beer. The Pabst Blue Ribbon truck was loaded with an estimated 40,000 pounds of beer, and that's equal to about 50,000 cans.
1: Wow.
4: Pabst has addressed the theft with posts on social media and confirmed it's working with authorities towards getting that truck back. It says that they want the truck returned, no questions asked, and they're now offering a reward to anyone who can help solve the mystery of the stolen truck.
0: Pabst Blue Ribbon, huh? Got to look for some hipsters with some trucker hats on.
4: That's a great point. Yeah. It's funny how it became a hipster beer, because when I went to college, it was the cheap beer to get.
1: It used to be like the kind of like low.
0: Yeah, well, people started drinking it ironically.
1: Yeah.
0: You know, like, oh, I'm going to have a Pabst. And then they realized, hey, this is pretty good.
1: Yeah, it caught on.
4: You get news updates all day at HudsonValleyPost.com or using your Hudson Valley Post and PDH mobile apps. All right,
0: thank you, Bobby. Let's get back to it. Here's Joan Jett. It is the Boris Show. WPDH. Good morning.

0: Foreigner, 101.5 WPDH. It is the Boris Show, about 11 minutes after 7 o'clock.
1: And it's 68 degrees in Poughkeepsie. It looks like the rain may have stopped for a minute or two, but it probably won't for long. High of 82.
0: Yeah, I'm looking at the calendar here, and we're officially 1 week away from school starting up again.
1: 1 week. Today's the day.
0: 1 week from today.
2: Or a few days. Like, the Newburgh School District actually starts this Thursday.
0: Do they really?
2: Yeah, and I believe Monroe-Woodbury starts tomorrow.
0: That's just cruel. Before Labor Day is messed up.
1: I agree.
0: Well, regardless, we are in the full swing of that back-to-school shopping. And I know parents who have young kids, they get those lists every year of the back-to-school shopping lists. This year, they're saying that list is going to cost parents an average of $175 per kid for supplies. And when my son was in elementary school, it used to drive me crazy, these lists, because he would have to get like an insane amount of pencils. Like the pencils, it was like 50 pencils.
1: Yeah. So I remember that also as a child. Like we had to get like 6 of the Ticonderoga pre-sharpened 12-pack.
0: Yes,
1: like the packs. Then you had to get separate erasers.
0: And I think I did the math on that, and it was like one pencil every 3 days. And I'm like, who's going through a pencil every three days? But the teachers were adamant. No. They lose their. I'm like, they're not going to lose that many pencils.
1: Well, I can tell you,
0: a lot of pencils.
1: Things have changed. A little, not much. I still feel there are pointless things on the list, and there are sometimes too many. But they really have cut back, and that's because they do something now I don't like with these school supplies. They actually, a lot of the teachers will ask you not to label the child's pens and pencils and markers and crayons because they put them all into one big bin.
0: Into a big pool.
1: And I hate it.
0: You don't like that?
1: I hate that because I like to get my kids the fancy dancy like neon colors or like I got my daughter, she's going to kindergarten for the first time. I got her like these Elsa, they're not actually Elsa, but they're like Frozen theme, like blue sparkly Ticonderoga pencils.
0: Timu Elsa.
1: Well, basically, but they're actual Ticonderoga. They're the good pencils. But I'm like, I don't want her sharing these with these other gremlins.
0: Well, I think the reason for that is some of the school districts have kids that just can't afford the stuff.
1: Yeah, so and like, then I feel bad.
0: I had no problem buying extra for those kids and like throwing into a bin. Like I'm fine doing that. It's just the fact that every kid was expected to bring in like 500 pencils.
1: Yeah.
0: That just seems like a lot. And then they went to the Clorox wipes.
1: Yeah.
0: And then the tissues. Like everybody got to bring in 10 boxes of tissue. 10 boxes of tissues. I'm trying to do some math with the kids. That's like 1,000 boxes. Well, maybe my math, I should go back to elementary school. But that's a lot of tissues.
1: This year, they've got, so like half the class, if your name, your last name falls A through M or something like that, you bring in gallon Ziplocs. And if you're the other half, you bring in tissue boxes or something. You know what I don't like? And I feel bad as the daughter of a former teacher that now I feel sometimes the kids are bringing in like teacher supplies. The last few years on my son's list have been Expo markers. He doesn't use Expo markers for anything. I have a funny suspicion that it's for the teacher.
0: Yeah, bottles of vodka.
1: Yeah, like really. They're like, might as well just slide it on in there on the bottom. Well, Ziploc bags are not for him.
0: I do know that most teachers wind up spending money out of their pocket.
1: Yeah, I know.
0: Because, like,
1: so I feel bad.
0: Like, yeah, we could complain about the list, but like a lot of parents just don't buy the stuff.
1: Yeah.
0: So like the parents are like, well,
1: I can't imagine.
0: This
1: like,
0: kid needs construction paper. I got to go out and buy construction paper. Yeah. So their paycheck is going towards giving back to the school supplies for the kids. So I always used to like donate a little bit extra, but then I'd be like upset. I'm like, that's fine. I'm donating a little bit extra, but I know that you probably have 1,000 pencils left over. Where are all the pencils?
1: 1,000 pencils. Yep. They just sit in a corner in the cabinet.
0: But so back to school supplies are a big expense, but I mean, also of course it's the clothing, you know, the kid needs the Jordans
1: latest
0: or whatever,
1: greatest,
0: whatever they're wearing. So, they're saying overall spending K through 12, it's about $864 per household that parents are spending just for back to school, like supplies and clothes and book bags and all that stuff. That's a lot.
1: I have probably dipped quite a bit into that. I was explaining to you that my now almost fifth grader, he wants the $100 Nike pants with the matching $100 Nike sweatshirt. And of course, you can't just have one new back to school outfit. We got like a $120 Jordan jersey. I'm like, what are we doing? This is so stressful.
0: And that kid's going to walk into class and the teacher's going to be like, you couldn't get me an Expo marker?
1: Yeah. Don't worry, teach. We got the Expos.
0: Yeah. So hey, we want to hear from parents out there just how much your school supplies have gone up this year too, because I'm looking at some of these supply hikes. We could share some of this this stuff when we come back. But because of the way the economy is right now, some specific items are way more expensive than they were last year, like index cards and stuff like that. So we'll talk about all that when we come back. We want to hear from you. Has it just gotten too much, this back-to-school shopping? Let us know your thoughts.
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0: Georgia Satellites, 101.5 WPDH. It is the Boris Show. It's 7:31 right now. And with school starting up this week for some kids, we were talking about back-to-school shopping and how much things cost. So let me go through some of these price hikes.
1: Okay.
0: Because, you know, everything is more expensive now. It's 2026. Mm-hmm. So the see if you can guess what back-to-school item has increased the most. I'll tell you, it's up 27% this year, this item for back-to-school.
1: Okay, I'm going pencil. I really pencil, think it's
0: 27%
1: pencil.
0: 27% up increase in pencils?
1: I do.
0: No, pencils are up 6%.
1: Oh.
0: Their box of pencils is up like a few cents.
1: So notebook?
0: Not too bad. Notebooks are up 20%.
1: Ah, so damn close.
0: From 90 cents to $1.08 is the average for a notebook. No, the lunchbox.
1: The
0: lunchbox is up 26.8%, like 27%. Oh. Last year, the average lunchbox was $14.91. Mm-hmm. Now it's $18.91. I don't know if it's the materials that are used or what. Index cards. They're up 22%.
1: Kids don't use those as much as they used to.
0: It depends, I guess.
1: Yeah, on what your project is.
0: They want. Tissues are up quite a bit. They're up 50 cents this year for a box of tissues. I mean, you got to buy like 20 of them. That adds up. But everything is up. The only thing that went down, actually that stayed the same, was pocket folders. They're still $1.
1: Yeah.
0: Folders are still $1 because they have so many of them that left over from last year. They're just still selling them for $1.
1: Well, I can remember back in the day, back in my day, we could get folders for 25 cents at back to school. I felt like there were a lot of, I remember going into, you would kind of compare Walmart or Staples who had the better deal. And some stuff was like 50 cents, 25 cents for the bare minimum essentials, just the colored folders. But I like the characters and stuff.
0: I can age myself quite a bit. When I was in elementary school, we used to make folders.
1: Oh, that's cool. I remember
0: we would make folders.
1: Making book covers.
0: Oh, that we did
1: with
0: too.
1: With the paper bag, and then you could like decorate it and stuff. Oh, yeah. That must have been a Catholic school thing.
0: I used to practice the Ozzy Osbourne logo.
1: Yeah, I would make that big S, cool S.
0: Yep. The nuns would get so angry, the VH with the wings.
1: Mm-hmm, I'm sure.
2: That was also a public school.
1: Look how you turned out. Yeah. It wasn't just Catholic school.
2: No, okay. And I also made that S.
0: Our condolences to all the parents out there, because you are spending quite a bit more this year for back to school supplies.
1: Yeah, and when you bring along the 4-year-old who's only in preschool and doesn't need all the back to school supplies but wants all the stuff that his big siblings get, it turns into like $1,000.
0: Well, it sucks for you.
1: Sucks.
0: Yeah. All right. Let's check out traffic right now. See what's going on out there.
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0: Well, the good news is the Newburgh Beacon Bridge did not explode early this morning.
1: No, that's good.
0: We had that fire in that explosive truck with the explosives.
4: Truck was carrying explosives and it went on fire. Never a good thing. But yeah.
0: But that's cleared up now, right?
4: It was. It was cleared before 6 a.m., which was really kind of great for our morning commute. But nothing really moves that quickly anyway. So you're going to find yourself, if you're on the ramps and you're on 84 trying to go to 300 there, Union Avenue, that's going to be a busy one because that was an accident scene. We had troubles trying to get on the Taconic down to 84. There was an accident. So southbounders going towards the Fishkill area and 52, that's going to be a slow one. Taconic southbound from an earlier accident. Those of you that are on the thruway, we've been looking at the cameras. Besides all the water and all the rain, we're not looking at any major delays just as you're heading down towards 14. That's the heaviest portion. 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
1: It's 69 and cloudy right now in Poughkeepsie. We may have a couple minutes where it's not raining, but it won't last long today. But a high of 81. It looks like tomorrow it's going to be cloudy, but hopefully the rain will hold off. High of 74. The rain returns on Thursday, but the sun will come out for the weekend with the first weekend of September in the 70s.
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0: All right. When we return, we got Ringo Starr tickets that we are giving away as we play Beat the Clock. So don't move.
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1: And it's 70 degrees in Newburg. It's cloudy right now. We've got a rainy day ahead with a high of 77.
0: All right. It is time to give away some tickets, hopefully, to see Ringo Starr and his all-star band. It's WPDH 50th anniversary concert, September 25th at Bethel Woods. And you could win them right now if you can beat the clock. We need a contestant at 471-WPDH. That's 845-471-9734. Let's drop down the clock. Here it comes. Clock is slowly coming down from the ceiling. It's a little stuck. Can you give it a little wiggle? All right, here it comes. Let's go to the phone, see if we can get a contestant to play today. WPDH, who is this? Hello?
2: It's a ghost.
0: It's a ghost. WPDH, who is this?
3: Hello.
0: Mozzarella? What did you just say?
3: How you doing? Ralph Guerrero.
0: Ralph Guerrero. All right. From now on, you'll be known as Mozzarella.
3: All right, you got it.
0: All right, Mr. Mozzarella. Here's how it works. We've got three categories. We need three items in each category. Do that within the 30 seconds, and you're going to win today, okay?
3: Sounds good.
0: All right, it does sound good. Let's see if we can get you to win. Here we go. The first category is, name three things with buttons.
3: Three things with buttons. Pants, shirt, and phone kit.
0: Okay. Name three types of cheese.
3: Mozzarella, provolone, American.
0: Name three things you might see on a highway.
3: Car, truck, lights.
0: He's got it. He had 30 seconds. He had 13 seconds left. Tigman was playing a CD, I guess, last night, so my whole board got switched over. So you couldn't hear it, but I could see the time going. So you had plenty of time, Mozzarella. Congratulations. You got yourself the tickets. We will see you at the Ringo Starr Show at Bethel Woods on September 25th. Congratulations.
3: Sounds good. Thanks, Mark.
0: It does. It sounds great. Hang on the line. We're going to get you hooked up, okay? So don't hang up.
1: We even had a cheese question.
0: I know.
1: That
0: I know.
1: Was so
0: what
1: perfect.
0: What are our chances? Yeah. All right. So there you go. And we'll give away some more tickets tomorrow. You can get yours before they're gone. Head on over to Bethel Woods, and we'll see you at the Ringo Starr Show. It's going to be great. We'll come back. We've got more Boris Show next.
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0: Welcome back. We've got news and traffic coming up, and it is Ticked Off Tuesday today. We'll open up the phone lines this next hour as well.
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0: With care, every update delivered right on time. Dana was in the loop and completely at ease the entire time. So that's why she recommends Virginia Corbett and her home team, because sometimes the best stories are the

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1: And 70 degrees in Newburgh. It's cloudy. It's going to be 77 and stormy today.
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3: All right, so going on the Taconic, South Bend, East Fishkill, trying to go near 52 or by 84. That area was tight. We had earlier problems. That's going to slow you down. You've got 84 westbound, a little slow by exit 32. 684 southbound, exit 8. We also had an issue. That's clearing up. And then you've got your Goshen construction for your 17A. Just be careful around that. That's going to be both directions, as a matter of fact, for 17A. 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
0: Right. Thank you, Christina. 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
4: Here are the headlines that are trending now at Hudson Valley Post. An investigation is underway after a newborn was abandoned in a lower Hudson Valley supermarket bathroom over the weekend. White Plains Public Safety says emergency crews responded to the ShopRite in White Plains at about 6:40 on Sunday, where a baby was left in the women's restroom. The newborn was rushed to White Plains Hospital and is now listed in stable condition. Police are reminding all New Yorkers about New York's safe haven law, which allows parents to legally surrender their newborn to designated safe locations. An unnamed suspect is in custody, but as of now, no charges have been filed, as police say that they are continuing to investigate. First responders from the Hudson Valley are making headlines for saving a life during the Dutchess County Fair. Authorities say Poughkeepsie firefighter Eric Stroka and Kingston EMT Skylar Jackson were showing off their cows at the fair Friday afternoon when someone suffered a medical emergency. The pair rushed to provide care, including CPR, with additional fire department personnel helping in with the response. And the patient is now recovering at Vassar Brothers Medical Center. We now know where New York City Mayor Mondani spent his vacation in upstate New York and included stops in the Hudson Valley. He used the Greene County village of Cooksackie as his home base. The mayor and his wife then made a grocery run at the local Tops supermarket and also dined at Casa Susana, a upscale Mexican restaurant in Leeds. And that's where they ordered duck and traditional dumplings. Mondani also stopped for halal in Highland off of Route 9W. And he says that he chose the region so that he could get back to the city quickly if something came up. He described his upstate New York vacation as very restorative. Finally, a 41-year-old man ended up in the hospital after coming up with the absolute worst home.

0: remedy in human history. For months, his bladder was leaking and he couldn't control his pee. So instead of seeing a doctor, he decided to plug the leak himself.
1: Oh, God.
0: Yep, using super glue.
1: Oh. What? Like,
2: I feel like that's not a long-term solution.
1: Oh. No.
0: For 2 weeks, he dropped glue straight down the pipe.
1: Oh.
0: It did briefly stop the leaking, but then it completely blocked him up, causing agonizing pain, and then he couldn't urinate at all.
1: Oh.
0: By the time he reached doctors, surgeons had to remove a 4-inch solid block of glue from his body. God.
1: Oh, that's God. Insane.
0: So insane. Thankfully, now he is fully recovered.
1: I don't know how he didn't die. Like, that's extreme. That is crazy. Well,
2: the thought process on that one, it's a short-term solution at best.
1: That was insane.
0: Should realize that if you're blocking it, things have to actually come out.
1: What do you think
2: is going to happen?
0: You can get news updates all day at HudsonValleyPost.com or using your Hudson Valley Post and PDH mobile apps.
2: Thank you for that, Bobby. All the stories. It's TikTok Tuesday today. We're going to open up the phone lines next. Here's Simple Minds, WPDH.

0: Simple Minds, 101.5 WPDH. It is the Boris Show. Time right now is 9 minutes after 8 o'clock.
1: We've reached the point in the morning where I've got the blanket, but...
0: Yeah, the air conditioner really kicked in this morning.
1: Yeah, but you don't need one outside right now. It's 70 degrees in Poughkeepsie. It might be a little rainy right now. It's going to rain most of the day, high of 76.
0: Besides the weather and the chilliness, there are other things to be ticked off about today.
2: I'm as mad as hell, and I'm not going to take this anymore!
0: It is Ticked Off Tuesday, where we open up the phone lines and share our grievances with each other. And this week, we want to talk about people who are too damn slow. We're in New York, right? We live in New York. Move out of my way. Move out of my way. I was vacationing in Massachusetts a couple of weeks ago, and people are so slow there.
1: So slow.
0: So slow, and they want to stop and talk and like, just let's go. Let's go.
1: Especially by the beach. They're like even slower. It's yeah. like beach time.
0: But there are certain situations where I think everyone needs to be like focused and on their game.
1: Mm-hmm.
0: And most of the time they are not. I'm going to give you an example. And I want to hear from our listeners this morning on this too. But throughout my day, I'll be just doing normal things. And I prepare myself so that I can do them concisely and I don't get in other people's way.
1: Oh.
0: I feel like everyone else just doesn't care.
1: Nope.
0: For example, waiting in line for a coffee.
1: Mm.
0: It's a long line. It's probably like five people, which is long for coffee. But you know what? You're standing there. They got the big menu up there. So as you're waiting, it's like, all right, what am I going to have so I can make my order and I can get in and out of here? The person in front of you, they go, let me see. Like they've never been to a coffee shop before. You were waiting in line with me for the last 10 minutes. You couldn't have used that time to think about what you were going to order? Let me see. What do you have there? Oh, is that? What is that? I'm like, oh my God. What is that? Like, what? I can't.
1: I don't know, but you just gave me PTSD of being in the drive-thru with my stepfather and his mother, and he would get so upset because she would need to look at the menu every time.
0: No.
1: And he's like, no, it's the same damn menu.
0: No, you know what you're going to get. You got to be ready to go. When they say, what do you want? You're like, boom, give the order. Don't be like, oh, I don't know. Let's see. What's on special today?
1: I have to tell them to give me a second sometimes because of my screaming children in the car. I'm like, hang on, guys. I'll be right with you.
0: Yeah. No, we will huddle first. Like, we'll park before we go through the drive-thru to huddle first.
1: That's really
0: so
1: efficient.
0: I know I have the order ready. I'm like, okay, because it's go time. When she says, what's the order? It's go time. I don't want people behind me having to wait.
3: It's no self-awareness, I think, or no anxiety. Because when I'm online or in line, I'm thinking of what my order is going to be because I don't want to cause that scene. I don't want people behind me. It's like I had all this time standing in line.
0: Exactly.
3: Yeah. Yeah.
0: Exactly. Here's another one I'm going to give you. This happens to me all the time. You ever do the...
1: I'm going to be attacked. I feel it coming.
0: Do you feel personally attacked? Let's talk about the drive-through ATM.
1: Okay.
0: All right, so you're behind someone at the drive-thru ATM. Uh-huh. You see them put in their number, okay? You see the money come out. You see the receipt come out.
1: Mm-hmm.
0: They're not moving. They're not moving. Why not? Why are they not moving? Because they got to count all their money. Then they got to put the money into the wallet. Then they got to fold it up. And then they got to put the wallet back in their pocket. And then they got to look at their receipt. No, you pull forward.
1: And you do all that
0: yeah. crap. Don't block up the ATM.
1: I feel that way at the gas pump. That happens a lot at the gas pump where people get in and it's like, okay, you're done pumping your gas, move on.
0: No, what they do is they park.
1: And they,
0: And then they go
1: in the store,
0: Once you pump your gas.
1: You're done.
0: You don't own that spot now.
3: Especially in a busy parking lot.
0: Yeah, insane. So, all right, so we're going to open up. This is the topic today. People who are getting in our way.
1: Okay.
0: All right? We want you to tell us, about people that are getting in your way. Get it off your chest. And let's put some of these people on notice. Maybe there are people walking around who have no idea how annoying they are.
1: But don't talk about people that take a long time at the grocery store checkout because that's me.
0: I want to talk about that when we come back. Because I have a theory.
1: I have a theory about this,
0: okay. And I have a law that I want to pass when it comes to the checkout. We'll talk about that when we come back, too. So give us a call, 471-WPDA.

0: 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That's 845-471-9734.
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0: That's Nirvana, 101.5 WPDH. It's the Boris Show. 8:27 is the time right now, and it is Ticked Off Tuesday. We're talking about people who are getting in our way.
1: Mm-hmm.
0: We're trying to go about our day. We're trying to get things done, and these people that are just so slow.
1: Move like turtles.
0: Sitting at the ATM, and they're finished their transaction. They're still stuffing their wallet and taking like another 5 minutes while you need to use it next. Why can't they just move up a little bit?
1: Nope.
0: I don't know. So we got a lot of people who are sharing the same problem.
1: Yeah.
0: Because we're in New York. We got to get things moving here. Let's go to it. WPDH, who's this?
2: Hey, my name is Travis from Poughkeepsie.
0: All right. So Travis, are you also stuck behind slow people?
2: Well, here's what gets me, Boris. You know, we work our tails off. I think you're about the same age as me. I'm in my 50s. I cannot stand when I'm in a grocery store after work to pick something up, and all these retirees are there taking their sweet old time in the aisles. They could have gone there all day. Meanwhile, I got an agenda. I got a family to cook for. I got things to do, and I want to get out of there. And why are you shopping now at 5:30?
0: And this is their entertainment. This is their night out. I'm going to go peruse the aisles. Don't do it during rush hour when we all have to get stuff done.
2: There should be some incentive, like come to the store at a certain time and get something for free. They love that stuff.
0: You know, I think you're on to something. And can I also add to that, too, this new thing now with, you know, the people that shop for you?
1: Oh.
0: When I go to the grocery store, the employees have the huge carts,
1: uh-huh,
0: and they're shopping for other people who are too lazy to go to the grocery store. And they're all, everywhere. They're all in the way. They don't care. They cut you off.
2: They
0: I'm the customer.
2: No. You're 100% right, Boris. I'm right with you on that. And I've held my tongue in that for so long because I don't want to be in a room with four walls for the rest of my life.
0: All right. I appreciate the call. Thanks. WPDH, who is this?
3: This is Lee from Pine Bush again.
0: All right. Hello, Lee. Are you also stuck behind someone slow all the time?
3: So I got a diesel, and it's got a 60-gallon tank. So it takes me a while to fill up, but usually I have like a 20-foot trailer too. So there's always somebody in front of me. And usually they pull up and sit there for a couple minutes, then pump and go inside. And then when it's done pumping, they're still sitting in their car.
0: and this is probably the only diesel pump there, right?
1: Yeah.
0: He could have gone to any of the other pumps that didn't have the diesel, but now he's in this is the only one that you can use.
3: No, only other pump is in the middle, and I can't turn around with the trailer to get in the middle.
0: Come on, people.
3: So,
0: come on. Everyone's just trying to make our lives difficult. All right, I appreciate the call. WPDH, who is this?
4: Hi, this is Patty from Poughkeepsie.
0: Hi, Patty. All right, who's bothering you? Who's in your way?
4: Oh, my God. When you're doing 55 in a 55 and somebody from a side road pulls out right in front of you and proceeds to do 25, 30 miles an hour.
5: I hate this.
0: And usually you look in the rearview mirror and there was no one behind you for miles. They did not have to pull out in front of you.
1: They could have waited.
4: Exactly. Yep, you're right. Move on.
0: This is New York. We gotta keep moving here.
1: Going.
0: Come on.
4: You have places to go, people to see, things to do.
0: If you want
4: to
0: peruse, if you want to just kind of hang out in the slow lane
1: there.
0: Go to Vermont. Yeah, exactly. All right. Thanks for the call.
4: Okay, bye-bye.
0: We do have a lot of people writing in, too, about the people who are slow at the checkout in front of you at the self-checkout. And I know you feel personally attacked by that, Jenna.
1: Personally attacked. I have severe checkout anxiety.
0: Well, listen. This is my rule that I wanted, and I've talked about this on the air, I think, before. People in the self-checkout don't know how the self-checkout works.
1: Mm-hmm. That's not the problem. It gets to when we have to pay, and sometimes I have my card locked, and I have to go into my bank app, and then I have too many cards in my wallet, and then there are children running and making noise, and I'm like, oh!
0: Yeah, you're one of the people that is the bane of my existence.
1: Yes, I am.
0: this is what I think all grocery stores should do. Look, and I understand they want to save money, so they do these self-checkouts, right? This is their whole thing. But they got to make it work for the customers.
1: Okay.
0: So this is what they need to do. They need to have a certification that you must get in order to use the self-checkout. And I don't think this is crazy. I don't think it is. But like, if especially if you're in like an older person or somebody who's not like familiar with electronics and how computers work, you have to go on a Sunday afternoon and take a quick course.
1: On their little computer.
0: On their little computer and say, this is how the checkout works.
1: Okay.
0: The first thing you're going to do is this, and then you have to do this. Make sure to click the thing for the bag first. Mm-hmm. If you have beer or something like that, they're going to ID you, so get ready for that. Like, and then this is how the credit card thing works. And then you get a little certificate that you have to scan. So like, boop, all right, I'm certified to use this, and then you can use it.
1: Do you really run into that many elderly people that can't use the self-checkout?
0: Every freaking day.
1: Oh, man.
0: Or just anybody who's just like, I was like, oh, how does boop, how does that, oh, no. And then they put it down on the belt, and then they don't pick it up, and then they have a bag, and like, people
1: and it starts beeping and flashing.
0: Come on,
1: right?
0: Come on. They got to do a course. They got to teach a course first and then allow people. If you don't know the course, like, you can't drive without a driver's license. You can't self-check out without a self-checkout license.
5: Yeah. Same thing. Very comparable.
0: Same thing. I think it's the same thing. All right. Anyway, that's our TikTok Tuesday. You can still continue to text us. A lot of people writing in on all
1: you can still be ticked off.
0: Slow people that are bothering them. Let's check out traffic right now.
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7: Yeah, exactly. You know, Boris, my husband calls me a toot-a-doot because I walk around like in the stores going toot-a-doot-a-doot-a-doot, and I don't do anything fast, and he pushes me out of the way, and he's right at the self-checkout. It's hysterical. Yeah, I'm one of those. Sorry.
0: No, you're the problem.
7: I am the problem. Yeah. It's me. All right, so the delays with the fog. Don't forget, if you're on 84, you're around that Kent area. I'm looking at these cameras. You can't even see in that area of 84, right around 65. If you're on 84 and you're by 684, that's just going to be the normal volume. There were problems if you were traveling on the Taconic and you were right around the exit 16. There was a crash on the southbound side. Delays if you're on 32, it was a really heavy spot right into 84. And then we had some delays going just across the bridges. Everybody's moving slowly because of the weather conditions. And this one's by Audible. 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
1: But there's a 100% chance of thunderstorms in Newburgh today. So if it's not too late, grab your umbrella. It's going to be 77 degrees tomorrow. Less rainy, but still cloudy in the 70s. Thunderstorms return on Thursday evening, but it looks like the sun is going to come out for the first weekend of September with temperatures in the mid to high 70s. 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
0: All right, we've got the entertainment report up next.
1: Yeah, Kelly Osbourne is talking about how her family handled Ozzy's death.
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1: And 71 degrees in Newburgh. It's rainy and it's just rain, rain, and more rain today with a high of 77.
0: All right, so you're saying it's going to rain?
1: It might rain.
0: Yeah. We've got the entertainment report. What do we have going on today?
1: Yeah, so Kelly Osbourne is revealing kind of a creepy fact for me. I'm not a big fan of this stuff. I'm not a big fan of death in general.
0: Really? Most people like
1: I was going to say, because most people are, but I'm a little less or a little more not into death than most people. But Kelly is saying that right after Ozzy Osbourne died, there's a detail that is not getting a lot of attention. They did not put Ozzy's body in a morgue. They did like that old school keep the body in like the living room kind of thing. That is so...
0: Wait, that's an old school thing where instead of going to a morgue, you just... As soon as the person dies, you keep him there?
1: I had nightmares as a kid because my mom told me that they kept like her grandfather or grandmother in the living room for like 3 days. That was like a thing.
0: Wait, hold on a second. Like before the body's processed?
1: No, they process the body and then they...
0: Oh, they bring it back.
1: Funeral home in the house.
0: All right, so it's not instead of the morgue, it's instead of the
1: funeral home. I misspoke a little. I apologize.
0: I'll know that.
1: But in this new interview, she says he came directly home where the family spent several days with him, mourned together, and made sure that everything was handled the way that they wanted. Whatever that means. She said the outpouring of support from friends and family, also obviously fans and family, helped. But I just can't get over that. Having the body in the home, it's too much for me.
0: I'm assuming the Osbourne home is larger than most homes. So they probably have a wing where they could have
1: mourn Ozzy.
0: That's the area. And then, the rest of the house, it's not like you're waking up, having breakfast, and moving Ozzy's body out of the way. I don't know. I'm not a fan of any of that. I don't like going to wakes in general or being any part of
1: it's
0: that.
1: It's weird.
0: Yeah.
1: The whole thing is weird.
2: I don't like open caskets at all.
0: No.
1: Yeah. Open casket or open living room, I guess. So to each their own. Here's another a lighter story for you to go on here. I've lost it all. So the Dolly Parton signs that were on the highway. I will always love safe drivers and speed Jolene, Jolene, Jolene.
0: In tribute to Dolly Parton, they changed the safety signs to have the lyrics from her songs.
1: Yeah. Well, turns out that's not safe.
0: I know. And, I know it's not.
1: Yes. You said, Boris, that you had looked into this previously.
0: When you brought this story up earlier in the week, I was going to
1: rain on my parade,
0: but we were running short on time. So I didn't want to interrupt, but I'm not a fan of these at all.
1: Okay.
0: Like they did the Star Wars ones, like the May the Force of Driving Safe be with you and all that stuff. I think that goes against their whole idea of trying to drive safely because it's very distracting.
1: Pretty distracting. That's what I was going to say. So apparently we're not alone. Those signs actually violated federal highway guidelines that say electronic road signs are supposed to be simple, direct, legible, and clear and shouldn't use obscure messaging or pop culture references that take drivers extra time to mentally process.
0: Or people stop and pull their phones out and take pictures of them. So many people did that. I saw them all over social media. Like, that is the exact opposite of what you want those signs to do.
1: Well, and people used to get slammed a lot on social media when you would
0: and take pictures of them. So many people did that. I saw them all over social media. Like, that is the exact opposite of what you want those

0: And don't speed Jolene.
1: Right. Somebody took while driving.
0: Yeah. No. Safely.
2: I'm going to make nasty comments about how unsafe that is.
0: Thank you.
2: I go there right
0: I
2: now.
0: Missed that.
2: All right. Thank you, Janet. We're going to come back. We've got more Boris Show on the way.
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2: 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Robin Taylor is going to be joining. I thought it was Robin for a second. No, that's not Robin. We'll come back. 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
1: 71 degrees in Poughkeepsie. It's raining, and that's the story today. It's just going to rain. It's going to be 81 degrees, though.
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4: Hey, you guys, there was a lot of fog. If you were using 84 right around exit 65, that whole area, as we look at the live cameras, the visibility is miserable. So if you're by 312, that area is not going to be an easy one. We've got a pretty smooth ride, though, if you're on 84 and 684 at the moment. Besides the weather, it's not going to cost you too much time. You've got a little traffic if you want to try going into the bridge spans, but nothing going across, so nothing that's going to be real heavy at the Mid-Hudson Bridge. It is before the span on the eastbound side, and again, everyone's moving slowly because of weather conditions. 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
5: Here are the headlines that are trending now at Hudson Valley Post. Someone is in custody after a newborn baby was abandoned in a supermarket bathroom over the weekend in the Hudson Valley. Emergency crews responded to the ShopRite in the White Plains City Center shopping hub Sunday morning, where a baby was left in the women's restroom. The newborn was rushed to a nearby hospital and is now in stable condition. Westchester County Child Protective Services is helping figure out the child's future care. And police are reminding all New Yorkers about the Safe Haven Law, which does allow parents to legally surrender their newborns at designated safe locations. The village of Ellenville is going to stop using police dispatchers. Starting Wednesday, police dispatching will be turned over to the jurisdiction of Ulster County. Officials say Ellenville's local police department phone numbers will continue to work, but you're going to get a message prompt that says, in the case of emergency, hang up and dial 911. The village thanked its police dispatchers for their decades of service. The number of 9/11-related cancer cases continues to climb with the 25th anniversary of the terror attacks next week. New World Trade Center health program data shows that for the first time, the number of cancer cases in people who worked, live, or attended school near the Ground Zero site is higher than the cancer cases among emergency responders who helped at Ground Zero. Overall, there were more than 3,200 cancer cases in 2015. Now, 11 years later, that number has shot up to more than 57,000 cases. And finally, a new study says that New Yorkers are blowing collectively millions by tipping for their coffee. This study found that New Yorkers tip baristas $237 million a year per person. That's roughly $357. The money was added up by giving a 20% tip on a $6 coffee 3 times a week. Researchers call this guilt tipping.
0: That's what I get. I get the guilt tipping.
5: Same.
0: Like, here, I'm going to just put the screen around. It's going to ask you a question. We all know what the question is. Mm-hmm. We all know what the question is. And we know that you're going to judge me on the
1: answer. Awkwardly, peek at it.
5: How about this for guilt tipping? I was forced to do it. I was in Atlantic City. I went to the Starbucks, ordered my coffee. Mm. The screen came up for the tip, and the button to cancel was broken. So I only had that option on purpose.
0: That's actually pretty smart. Yeah. I would do the same thing.
5: Yeah. So as I mentioned, researchers call this guilt tipping, the phenomenon where people tip not out of generosity, but to avoid the uncomfortable public act of hitting no tip right as the barista watches. 78% of Americans say that tipping culture has gotten out of hand. And how about this for tipping culture? Last night I got Froyo, frozen yogurt.
0: Froyo. He got Froyo.
1: I haven't heard someone call it Froyo in a long time.
0: We're back to 1990 now.
5: I always call it Froyo.
0: Yeah, because you're from the 90s.
5: Yeah.
1: Do the Macarena with
5: your
1: Froyo.
5: You do everything yourself. You pour the frozen yogurt yourself. You put all the toppings. Oh, I love it.
1: Yeah.
5: But then when I went to pay, There was the tip thing popped up. I was like, what am I tipping you for?
1: Oh, yeah, I did this all myself.
0: Someone has to stock all of those toppings, make sure it's clean.
5: That's their job. They get paid for their job.
0: Okay.
1: Yeah. I have a hard time tipping when it's not warranted.
5: I didn't tip for this one, but I did have to tip that coffee. You get news updates all day at HudsonValleyPost.com or using your Hudson Valley Post and PDH mobile apps.
0: All right, cheapskate. Thank you. good luck. First day of school today,
1: yeah.
0: Right?
5: Thank you. Yeah, Professor Welber activated.
0: Okay. I weep for our future. Here's Tom Petty, WPDH. Good morning.

0: at Genesis. 101.5 WPDH. It is the Boris Show. Time right now is about 12 minutes after 9 o'clock.
1: And 71 degrees in Poughkeepsie. It's rainy and it's just going to keep raining today.
0: It's
1: high
0: rainy.
1: Of 81.
0: Still rainy.
1: Still rainy.
0: Still rainy.
1: Still going to rain.
0: Soggy. I ran around yesterday and mowed the lawn as quickly as I could.
1: Smart.
0: It started to rain a little bit. I'm like, I look at the forecast. I'm like, oh, I'm not going to be able to rain for like, I'm going to be able to mow for the next week. It's going to be raining.
1: I know.
0: So I did a power mow yesterday. Neighbors must have thought I was crazy. I'm like running with the lawnmower.
1: That was probably good exercise.
0: Yeah. I closed my rings. Say that much.
1: I bet.
0: But I'm going to use all those spent calories tomorrow when we have our special guest in the studio.
1: Oh.
0: Christina's Italian Restaurant is going to be here tomorrow.
1: Tell me more.
0: They're from Kingston, and it's incredible Italian food. They've been around for decades, and they're our restaurant of the week this week.
1: Yes.
0: So tomorrow, not only are they going to be here to show off some of their delicious food, which, you know, we get to try.
1: They get to feed us.
0: They're also going to be giving away a gift card to one of our listeners tomorrow morning, and they're going to be launching 8 o'clock tomorrow morning, 50% off gift cards, $50 gift card for just $25.
1: See, so we're sharing the love in the true Italian fashion.
0: Absolutely. Tomorrow, if you tune into us, you're going to tune into family.
1: Love that.
0: That's a different Italian
1: My heart is warm.
0: So it's going to be a lot of fun. The place is great, too.
1: Yeah.
0: So I'm looking forward to talking to Amanda and Andrew from Christina's tomorrow on the show. Tune in for that. We've got our Listener of the Day contest coming up next. Robin Taylor is here with us. So we've got rock news, too. So stick around.
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0: drove through New York City at rush hour. 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Improbable? 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Impossible? Well, nothing's impossible.
1: They say that, do they?
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1: That's for certain.
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0: One thing we know for certain, Pete sleeps on a Mills Palm mattress.
1: Because a great day starts the night before.
0: Have you slept on a Mills Palm mattress?
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1: 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It is the Boris Show. Time right now is 9:27.
2: And it's still raining out there.
1: It's going to keep raining, I think, right?
2: It's going to rain all day today. It's 71 right now in Poughkeepsie, but it should get up to 80.
1: All right. 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All right, so here's our question for today. Earlier for Ticked Off Tuesday, we were talking about people who just annoy the hell out of us, and I came up with a new law that I want to pass, that grocery store shoppers should have a license in order to do something. What is it? 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If you know the answer, you were listening earlier, text it to us on the WPDH app. If your text is correct, that'll not only prove to us that you're been listening to the show, but that you're eligible to be today's Listener of the Day. 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All right. Hey, Robin Taylor is here. And we've got rock news coming up, right, Robin?
3: Yes. I'm reading a novel on right now. That's
1: a novel?
3: Yeah, on our app page. Somebody sent you a little novel today.
2: They did.
3: And today on rock news, we are going to talk about Foreigner's 50th anniversary. And I got a kind of a creepy story, too, about Ozzy Osbourne. So we'll talk about that.
1: Okay. Oh, yeah, I'm going to wait until I have a bourbon in my head later to read this complaint from Bella. Thanks.
3: You better make it too.
1: Thanks. All right. We'll come back. More Boris Show next.
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1: And it is rainy out there. 71 degrees right now in Poughkeepsie. It's going to rain all day today. High of 80.
0: All right. Robin Taylor's here with Rock News.
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3: Foreigner is celebrating its 50th anniversary with a 50th anniversary tour of New York. It's not a big tour. It's a special four-show run across the New York metropolitan area in April and May of 2027. It was announced by Foreigner founding member Al Greenwood at their sold-out concert at Jones Beach on August 21st. The tour will feature Foreigner's catalog at four venues: at the Beacon Theater in New York City, April 27th, the Wellmount Theater in Montclair, New Jersey, April 28th, the Capitol Theater in Port Chester on April 30th, and May 2nd at Westbury Music Fair in, that's Long Island, right?
0: Yes.
3: So Foreigner, of course, New York band, I think from the Rochester area. So they're going to celebrate in New York. That's kind of cool, right?
1: I do think that's cool. Did you know that they sold $1,000 meet and greets for those concerts, that Jones Beach one?
3: I didn't know that, but I believe it. And that's really weird because there's not a lot of the original members with the band.
1: Seems strange.
3: Good for them. This is kind of weird. E! News is reporting that more than a year after Ozzy Osbourne's death, Kelly Osbourne has now offered a glimpse into how the family honored Ozzy.
0: Is this about having his body in the house? Because Janet just read that.
3: Oh, you did talk about that
0: report
3: today?
0: Yeah. Oh. Sorry about that.
3: Okay. Well, anyway.
0: It was kind of weird,
1: it was
0: though.
1: Creepy.
3: Yeah.
1: Wasn't that a thing that people used to do? Boris thought I was crazy when I said that. Do you think I'm crazy also? Maybe
3: they used to keep the body in the house?
1: Yeah.
0: Like maybe in the 1800s when there weren't funeral homes.
3: Like, one, you have your Chabiti guy, whatever he is.
1: My little AI boyfriend, Bob.
3: Yeah, why don't you ask him?
0: But we did cover that
3: in the Jewish religion. I think we bury him pretty quick.
1: Okay. Yeah. Well, I mean, as you probably should.
3: Although Norman Bates...
1: Oh, I love Norman.
3: Norman Bates did hold on to his mom's body for quite a while. And there have been news stories of people that do that, too.
0: What are we doing next with Hopkins? What do we have coming up?
3: All right,
0: there?
3: Today's Tuesday, so we're going to time warp. And today we're time warping back to 1970. So we've got double shots from some of the best rock albums in 1970. It's going to be very cool today.
0: Okay, well, looking forward to it. Thank you, Robin.
3: You're welcome.
0: Thank you, Jenna.
1: You're welcome.
3: She's still trying to figure
1: I'm
3: out.
1: I'm learning about people keeping bodies in homes.
0: Well, do your research and tell us tomorrow all about it. We got to thank, we got to get out of here. Bobby Welber, thank you. We got to thank Christina with traffic. We got to thank everybody else for being here as well. Thanks.
1: Yeah.
0: Thank you, everybody, for tuning in. We'll be back tomorrow. Like we said before, we've got our Half Price Hudson Valley tomorrow. Commander Tom's going to be here. It's going to be a big show.
1: Busy day.
0: All right. Robin Taylor and Hopkins up next. We'll see you tomorrow. Bye.
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0: 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Let's do Time
1: Warp again. Are you telling me that you built a time machine with Robin Taylor on WPDH?
2: And we are going back to 1970 today. Good morning. It is Robin Taylor and Hopkins. Hey, Hopkins, how you doing?
3: Robin, how are you today?
2: I'm okay. Rainy Monday. I mean, it's a rainy Tuesday. Why was I thinking it was a Monday? Yeah, it is a rainy Tuesday. It's rainy and it feels like a Monday. But it's a Tuesday and that means we're time warping. One of the best albums, I think, in 1970 was released by the Allman Brothers called Idlewild South. Let's get two on from that album. 101.5 WPDH, where the Hudson Valley's home of rock and roll for 50 years.

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0: 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Two from the Allman Brothers, from Idlewild, South, Midnight Rider, and Revival. Coop, you remember Coop? Coop was
1: one of
0: our most famous morning personalities. And he always said that he walked around with a silver dollar in his pocket. And I remember him telling that to Dickie Betts when he interviewed him. He's like, I always walk around with a silver dollar in my pocket because you...
1: What did Dickie say?
0: I don't think he said much of anything.
1: Okay, whatever, sure. Not the first time I heard that one, right?
0: I don't know if he actually walked around with a silver dollar in his pocket, though. I'm still not sure about
1: money.
0: That. Yeah, I don't know. He's borrowed money from me. Take that silver dollar, bud. How about that? 1970 was the year, and Morrison Hotel was the album. Let's get two on from the Doors, 101.5 WPDH.

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101.5 WPDH, the home of rock and roll. The Doors. A little self-indulgent of me to play that one, I guess. But I love it. Land Ho. And also Waiting for the Sun from Morrison Hotel. Yeah, I remember listening to that album over and over. Not necessarily in 1970, but like later in the 1970s when I was older. And I mean, it was an album. I remember having to turn it over. Oh, man, what a great album that was. 1970 was a great year. So many good records came out, like Let It Be from the Beatles. Let's do two from the Fab Four, 101.5 WPDH.

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0: 101.5 WPDH, the home of rock and roll. There's two from Led Zeppelin, three Since I've Been Loving You, an Immigrant Song from 1970 that we're time warping back to 1970 today. You know what? We do these time warps and I'm always like, last couple of weeks, I'm like, don't we usually talk more about like prices and stuff? And I forgot all about that. Let's see what some of the prices were in 1970. I'm really curious about this. Okay, so you could get a new house for about $23,000 in 1970. Gallon of gas, that would cost you about 36 cents. Postage stamp was 6 cents. Now I don't know what they cost, but they say forever on them. Mm-hmm. And I got the U.S. Postage Service was having some kind of a sale, and I got like the sheets and sheets, like hundreds of postage stamps. So that's not a worry for me. Okay.
1: That many letters you could be mailing out?
0: I know. And that's the thing. I hardly mail anything anymore. That is kind of funny, isn't it? Milk was between 62 cents and $1.15 per gallon. Bread was about quarter a loaf. Eggs, about 60 cents a dozen. You could get ground beef for 70 cents a pound. And a cup of coffee cost you a quarter. Maybe a nickel tip for the person who brings it to you. Who knows? But a quarter for a cup of coffee. That's pretty good because I've got to go buy. I'm going to buy coffee, I think, on my way home. And I need to buy a can of coffee. And I think it's about $20 right now for a good sized can of coffee. But, and I'm just talking a regular chock full of nuts kind of thing.
1: The thing is, though, when you hear some of the prices, you know, $23,000 for a new house or whatever. Okay, yes, salaries back then were much lower. But still, it kind of coincided with the cost of living. You could live off of less back then as opposed to now, when nobody could really live unless you're like a CEO or something.
0: Yeah. Well, I see what you're saying. It's true. Salaries were much lower. The cost of living was much lower.
1: Back then, you could go work at Sears, become a district manager, and put your kids through college. I think we've talked about this before, but it was you had more of a chance back then to make a living off of just a normal. A normal life.
0: Well, that is true. That's true.
1: We never got raises. That's what we're trying to say. What were radio DJs making back in 1970? What, about 5 cents?
0: I probably per hour.
1: And we're still making about 5 cents
0: per hour. But the good thing is we get to play really cool music. See, there's a silver lining to every cloud, Hopkins. And since we're concentrating on albums from 1970 today, I've got two really good songs coming up from Neil Young's After the Gold Rush. So stick around for that.
1: There we go.
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0: Looks like showers today with heavy thunderstorms possible for this afternoon. Today's high near 80. Tonight, mainly cloudy and humid with a couple of showers and thunder showers. You could see, of course, flash flooding and some winds with that. Tonight's low, mid-60s, 70 right now in Poughkeepsie.
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0: 101.5 WPDH, the home of rock and roll. Two from Neil Young's After the Gold Rush, the title cut, and also Southern Man. What a great year 1970 was. Thank you so much for hanging out with us today. I'm Robin Taylor. We got Hopkins here. Tomorrow, it's Listener's Choice Day. Every Wednesday is Listener's Choice Day. We got a lot of requests ready to go for tomorrow. But if you have one, always send it to me, because we have a Listener's Choice Day every single week. So, and we try to get it on too. We try to sneak it in whenever we can. So you can hit me up on Facebook, or you can email me, robin@wpdh.com. Let me know what it is that you'd like to hear, and we'll get it on for you. Thanks for listening. Have a great day. Stay dry. Whole lot of lunch coming up at noon, 845-471-WPDH. I'll catch you back here tomorrow.
1: And I have to say, I told Robin in between songs, I was like, yeah, I got John Fogerty tickets to give out on the air, but I didn't say that part. Robin was shocked. I was like, why is that so shocking that I'm doing a ticket giveaway here at the station?
0: I thought you meant you were going to the show.
1: And she was shocked that I'm actually leaving my house. Like, wait, you leave your house? You socialize with other human beings?
0: You never do. You never do. I've invited you to my house before. And
1: I know.
0: So it's like, yeah, I'm going to stop by. But you never. You are such a homebody. You're more of a homebody than I am. So yeah, I was surprised to hear that you had John Fogerty tickets, but guess what? He's got them to give away, so that's awesome. And you could be the one to win them. Not just John Fogerty and Steve Winwood, September 13th at Bethel Woods. I'll see you tomorrow. Peace.
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It's REO 2 for Tuesday, 101.5 WPDH, home of rock and roll. Hey, it's Hopkins. We got some twofers lined up today. That's what we do. Hope you guys are having a great day. I know class is already back in session for some, and others will be very soon next week. For those who don't want to learn anything, though, they don't want that education, well, here's a song for you from Pink Floyd. Another Brick in the Wall.

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Pink Floyd, One Like Hell, two for Tuesday. It's a whole rock and roll, 101.5 WPDH. Roger Waters was interviewed on some of movies that he was into, and he told the interviewer some of the movies he was not into, which, of course, he has never wanted to shy away from his opinions. He was talking about something like the big Hollywood action films, and he pointed to actors like, Bruce Willis, Sly Stallone, Arnold Schwarzenegger. He's like, yeah, I don't really have a lot of interest in these big action movies. He called them meaningless films full of cardboard characters, which everyone has a right to an opinion, though I don't think any of those actors really care if Roger Waters from Pink Floyd is into them or not. But there you go. Whole lot of lunches coming up here at 12 o'clock, 12:50. Tickets here for John Fogerty and Steve Winwood. Coming to Bethel Woods, we'll get you there.

0: Chip for Tuesday, double shot, Dream Police. Cheap Trick, 101.5 WPDH. It is the home of rock and roll. So as we know with rock bands, they'll break up. Members will leave. They'll get kicked out. And sometimes those same members will eventually come back. Tom Peterson, bassist for Cheap Trick, had left the band at some point many years ago. And they decided back in the 80s, maybe we could bring him back. We could talk through some of the past issues and maybe work everything out. So the members decided to gather. And they ordered some drinks to maybe break some of that tension. Whoever was serving the drinks or something happened here where someone ended up spilling a beer right into one of the band members' laps. Now, that could have caused a potential issue, but in this case, it kind of broke the tension, luckily, and got the guys all kind of talking and getting over some of those past issues. And Tom eventually rejoined the band. Got a Two for Tuesday double shot coming up here after the break from a band that said firings and people being kicked out, they left, they've been brought back, then kicked out again, and they still couldn't work things out. That's on the way in just a bit.
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5: Showers and heavy thunderstorms possible with heavy rainfall this afternoon. Highs in the upper 70s. Chance of rain overnight. Lows in the 60s. Highs around 80 tomorrow. Chance of scattered showers for Wednesday. Get all your forecast details on the PDH mobile app.
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0: tonight. Feel Your Love Tonight, 2 for Tuesday, and a double shot of Van Halen. It's 101.5 WPDH, the home of rock and roll. David Lee Roth, whose father was an eye surgeon. Dave himself had quite a history in the medical field when he was going to college in Pasadena, California. Worked as an orderly at a local hospital to make some extra bucks. He was playing in an R&B group at the time as the lead singer. Then he met the Van Halen brothers, and they formed, Van Halen, of course. But during some downtime in his career back in the 2000s, now you may remember this, and Dave would have been about, I don't know, like 49 years old at this point. He worked as an EMT in New York City. He trained extensively. He was in over 200 ambulance rides going around Manhattan, the Bronx, and Brooklyn. Now, you would think people would recognize him. He said most people did not, especially during some of the night shifts, especially in places, he said, like the Bronx. Apparently not a lot of Van Halen fans from the Bronx, but he called the whole experience very, very humbling. Of course, this was after Van Halen, after, you know, the solo career kind of was taking a little off time. He tried a radio career, too. He replaced Howard for, I think, 3 months, and that didn't work out. So this is before he rejoined Van Halen in the later years. Whole lot of lunches coming up. John Fogerty, Steve Winwood. Show number 2 as part of the 50th anniversary concert series is coming to Bethel Woods. We'll get to there about an hour from now.
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All right, we on the air. Can you hear me? I'm going to dedicate that. That's a request here for the radio station that just bit the dust. It's some Queen. We're doing, I guess, half a whole lot of lunch today because, well, the first half you couldn't hear anything. I did not fall asleep, I promise. Apparently this was a server issue, something behind the scenes. We've had issues sometimes with the board that will go down. Something else will mess up the programming or whatever, which in that case you can grab a CD. I was just like, okay, we have some CDs here in the studio. I'll throw one of them on and just talk over it or whatever. You know, kind of improvise a little bit. Unfortunately, one of my coworkers, she ran in here. We have people running around everywhere. There's like, we can't hear you. No one can hear you right now. You're talking into a vacuum, essentially. So we apologize for the 20 minutes or so of pure silence. We are back. I believe we're back. I know we're getting a lot of messages here in the feedback, and the phones are ringing off the hook. Hey, what happened? What happened, PDH? You guys all asleep at the wheel? Technical problems. I think we've worked it out. I think we're okay for now. Hey, we have John Fogerty tickets. Now, we're still doing that. That's happening later on in the hour. This is going to be show number two for the 50th anniversary concert series, September the 13th. It'll be John Fogerty and Steve Winwood at Bethel Woods. Ralph sent a message. He wanted to hear some CCR, so we'll do that.

0: So we are going to give you a chance to go see John Fogerty. I've got tickets this week and Tigman as well if we stay on the air. About half an hour of Whole Lot of Lunch left if you want to get a request in.
1: Hopkins.
0: Mike, can you hear me?
1: I can hear you now.
0: I can hear you now, too.
1: I was believing that maybe half the people don't normally hear you anyway.
0: So well, that's probably true.
1: I figured. Oh, God.
0: I think what happened, the engineers have like a kill switch that when I go on the air, they hit a button back there that shuts me off.
1: They hit a button, right. They hit a button. They say, we don't want to hear you for 20 minutes. Take a nap, you know?
2: 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Is it you? 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They say Pete once drove through New York City at rush hour. 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Improbable? 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Impossible? Well, nothing's impossible.
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4: 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Upper 70s here for the rest of the afternoon. Chance of showers and some heavy thunderstorms with heavy rainfall possible. Lows in the 60s. More rain expected. Chance of showers again tomorrow. Upper 70s for Wednesday. Get all your forecast details on the PDH mobile app.
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0: A Screen Day Basket Case, 101.5 WPDH, the home of rock and roll on a somewhat abbreviated Whole Lotta Lunch. We didn't really get a lot of requests on today because we had no music, we had no audio, we had nothing, we had no radio station. We have this.
1: Yes, this is very funny. There was when you were off the air, I thought there was something wrong with my boombox because it didn't work.
0: No, that was just the radio station not working.
1: That's right. I know. I said, what the hell is wrong with this thing?
0: Now, Leah, you didn't kick the thing or throw it across the room, did you?
1: No, I just thought I kept, there was GamePro and all this other it was so funny. I couldn't believe it. Anyway.
0: Well, glad someone found that amusing, but thanks for that phone call. We'll be back tomorrow for your request. Tigman's got you at 5 o'clock on the ride home, too, if I missed out today. I probably did. So, anyway, hey, who wants to go see John Fogerty? So we have three 50th anniversary concerts this year. The first one was 38 Special at the Fair. Show number two is going to be John Fogerty and Steve Winwood. This is at Bethel Woods on September the 13th. And that's going to be your prize this week. So take caller 10 if you want those tickets. Fogerty, Winwood will hook you up. Caller 10, 845-471-WPDH.
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Pat Benatar's Shadows of the Night is 101.5 WPDH, the home of rock and roll. First half, 40 minutes of nonstop rock. We're also going to get back into your two for Tuesday double shots. Two in a row from Aerosmith.

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Janie's Got a Gun, 2 for Tuesday, 101.5 WPDHD, home of rock and roll. Both the Mets and the Yankees are on the road. Mets are in Tampa tonight. 6:40 will be the start, taking on the Rays. Yankees trying to avenge their loss from last night. They're out west, taking on the Angels with the late start, 9:35, the first pitch.

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Different Tuesday, 101.5 WPDH. So one of the huge touring success stories of 2026 has been Rush in the 50-something tour. I think it's even shocking the band. Geddy Lee is like, okay, you know what? We're having a blast doing this. The band has added some more dates, including Houston, St. Louis, Cincinnati, and a November 15th date in Pittsburgh.

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0: Pastor Who and Squeeze Box 101.5 WPDH. You know, I like The Who. I like Quadrophenia and Who's Next. But that song, Squeeze Box, I don't know about you, but that was never one of my personal favorite Who songs. Some may agree or disagree with that. Hey, it's Hopkins. Hope you guys are having a great day. We still have some more shots for you to get qualified here for the Golden Anniversary. Harley will be out hanging out here at some towns and locations in the coming days, including this Friday. Boris at Sohn's Appliances from 11 to 1. You can stop by, sign up, and get your name in the running for the big bike giveaway on September the 27th at O'Toole's in Wurzburgo. You can also stop by O'Toole's and sign up right there. They have a box. Just put your name in it, and you might be drawing a key to unlock that brand new Harley Davidson. So be on the lookout. We'll get you qualified. More chances are on the way. Got your weather forecast. It's going to rain a lot this week. We have the details.
1: Rockers, tonight we have one just for you. We're going to be joined by the great Tony Iommi of Black Sabbath to talk about a number of things, including his new album. And we will also kick off September looking back at some cool things that happened at the start of the month back in the day, featuring Styx, Motley Crue, The Who, and more. And our 9 at 9 will feature some rock and roll animals. 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
0: Thunderstorms this afternoon, heavy rainfall possible, highs in the upper 70s, chance of rain through this evening, lows in the 60s. Chance of scattered showers again tomorrow, highs in the 70s for Wednesday. Get all your forecast details in the PDH mobile app.
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0: We're pulling two in a row from Def Leppard. It's 101.5 WPDH, home of rock and roll. All right, if you missed out on tickets for the 50th anniversary concert, show number two, Tickman's got another shot at 420 with the Mystery Riff for John Fogerty and Steve Winwood on the 13th, September the 13th, coming to Bethel Woods. So listen. Very important. Listen, guess the song, and you'll be on your way. We've got more requests on the ride home. The Big Hair Scare and two for double shots. You can hit Tickman up, WPDH.com, Facebook, Instagram, and X. You can always connect with us right there. We read your messages. We'd love to talk to you. So you guys have a wonderful afternoon. Stay dry. We're back tomorrow. See ya.
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0: Hi, this is Marie Meltz from Gentwood Products in Gent, New York. 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

0: 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Two from the Stones, Tigman on a two for Tuesday. Follow me on social media at Radio Tigman. I've got more tickets for one of our 50th anniversary concerts. One of our two big 50th anniversary shows at Bethel Woods. Going to be John Fogerty and Steve Winwood on September 13th. It's a night of two rock legends, one unforgettable night. 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
0: Thunderstorms for your Tuesday afternoon, high around 78. Tonight, scattered thunderstorms, overnight low 62. Wednesday, cloudy, stray shower, thunderstorm possible, high 72. 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

0: 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We'll have a new half-price Hudson Valley deal going up this Wednesday morning at 8 a.m. You know, every week we put up those gift cards that you can purchase for some of the best Hudson Valley restaurants and services. 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

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The kids are all right. The theme this week, as the kids get ready to go back to school for the year.

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0: 2 from Jimi Hendrix, 101.5 WPDH, the home of rock and roll. This is really cool. Tigman here. New footage of Jimi Hendrix's iconic Woodstock performance unearthed after decades. 22-year-old student Albert Goodman sneaked on stage to film Hendrix's history-making performance, and the footage finally available to watch. Goodman captured Jimi Hendrix in his prime on August 18th, 1969 in Bethel, New York. The newly available footage includes Purple Haze, Voodoo Child, Hear My Train a Comin', Message of Love, and his history-making rendition of the Star-Spangled Banner. Wielding a Strat, Hendrix can be seen setting the stage on fire with his playing alongside the newly formed Gypsy Sun and the Rainbows, also known as the Band of Gypsies. Video footage is on YouTube, and it's under the title Jimi Hendrix Live at Woodstock, A Second Look. Be sure to check that out if you get a chance there.
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0: 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Thanks goes out to our Vets Who Rock partner, MHA of Dutchess County, along with Mid-Hudson Pump. Next hour, 420, we'll do the mystery riff. Got tickets for John Fogerty coming to Bethel Woods, one of our PDH 50th anniversary concerts on September 13th.
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Carlson, Mackenzie, Coop, Tobin, Robin, Boris. 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

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Inside 40 minutes of rock. Mystery riff coming up. Got tickets for John Fogerty and Steve Winwood, our first of two 50th anniversary concerts at Bethel Woods. Okay, September 13th is that show. John Fogerty, Steve Winwood, two icons, one stage, one night. We're going to hook you up with those tickets coming up with the mystery riff. Also, we'll get a look at traffic. Matt Ward in one last time for Adrian Watson today.

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1: 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I've got tickets here for one of our 50th anniversary concerts at Bethel Woods. John Fogerty and Steve Winwood, two rock legends. One unforgettable night. John Fogerty and Steve Winwood bringing their hits to Bethel Woods September 13th. 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Free pair of tickets for you right now if you can give me the riff, okay? I need song title and artist. First right answer, WPDH request line, 845-471-WPDH. That's 471-9734. See if you can get today's mystery riff. Here it is. All right, you got it. 471-WPDH for the mystery riff. You get the John Fogerty, Steve Winwood tickets. Give it to you one more time.

0: 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Here's the answer to today's WPDH Mystery Riff.
1: 471 WPDH for the Mystery Riff. John Fogerty, Steve Winwood tickets. One of our two big 50th anniversary PDH concerts coming to Bethel Woods in September. Let's go to the phones. PDH, you got the riff? Whoa, hey, watch it there. PDH, what do you got?
2: Is it Whitesnake?
1: No, it isn't Whitesnake. Sorry. Hi, PDH, what do you got?
3: Billy Squire.
1: What song?
3: Lonely as the Night.
1: That is it. You got it. Who's this?
3: Joe.
1: Where you at, Joe?
3: Newberg.
1: All right, cool, man. Tickets for you for John Fogerty and Steve Winwood, one of our two big shows for the 50th anniversary of PDH coming to Bethel Woods September 13th. Hang on the line. We'll get your info.
3: Thank you.

0: Billy Squire, 101.5 WPDH, the home of rock and roll. In the dark and lonely is the night. Lonely is the night was the mystery riff. Congrats to Joe out in Newburgh. Got it right. He's got the tickets for our PDH 50th anniversary concert, number one at Bethel in September. The first of two that we're doing there. John Fogerty and Steve Winwood on September 13th. Tickets on sale. Get them through BethelWoodCenter.org. Our next show after that will be Ringo Starr and his all-star band on September 25th. So two big Bethel Woods 50th anniversary PDH concerts this summer we're looking forward to. And we'll have more tickets for the John Fogerty, Steve Winwood show tomorrow when we do the Mystery Riff. 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
2: Thanks, Tigman. We still have some slowdowns to watch for on 84 on the westbound side coming in through East Fishkill. West of the Taconic could be something going on in that spot. 9W's had northbound delays north of 84. And the Mid-Hudson Bridge on the eastbound side, you've got the ongoing construction. Could slow you down just a bit. 9 with some northbound traffic in the Phillipstown area. 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
6: Thunderstorms early, then cloudy skies after midnight. Areas of patchy fog. Overnight low around 62. Tomorrow, cloudy skies, stray shower, thunderstorm possible. High 72. Get weather info anytime on your PDH mobile app.
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0: WPDH, the home of rock and roll, a couple there from U2. We still have more of those golden anniversary Harley keys that were given away from O'Connor and Partners and O'Toole's Harley Davidson. You can stop by O'Toole's in Wordsboro, sign up to win one of the keys that could unlock the 2026 WPDH golden anniversary Harley, or at any key stops that we announced this month. One key unlocks the bike September 27th at O'Toole's. Coming up, 5 o'clock. We got the 2 for Tuesday edition of the 5 o'clock drive home. Your requests, if you got something, hit me up on the request line. Phone lines are open, 845-471-WPDH, or you can get me on the PDH mobile app.
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2: Thanks, Tegman. We still have some slowdowns to watch for on 84 on the westbound side coming in through East Fishkill. West of the Taconic, could be something going on in that spot. 9W's had northbound delays north of 84. And the Mid-Hudson Bridge on the eastbound side, you've got the ongoing construction. Could slow you down just a bit. 9 with some northbound traffic in the Phillipstown area. 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

Nothing like old school VH, 101.5 WPDH, the home of rock and roll, especially on a 2 for Tuesday. We got the 5 o'clock drive home. It's Tigman. No rock birthdays of note today on this September 1st. I was checking my notes. I didn't see any noteworthy birthdays for today. So let's get right into the requests. Mike in Poughkeepsie, he saw 38 Special last week at the Dutchess County Fair. What a great show that was. They packed the grandstands there. He wants a double shot of 38 Special.

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2: Thanks, Tech Ben. This report is sponsored by Duncan. We've got some slow traffic on 9D on the northbound side in Wappingers Falls. Also, the Mid-Hudson Bridge. It's very busy now on that eastbound side getting into that span. You do have some slow traffic 84 west and east Fishkill. It's a crash on the shoulder west of the Taconic. 52 is slow feeding into 84. And 9W northbound traffic just north of 84 heads up for that, too. 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That'll fill you up. 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
2: Thunderstorms tonight could be severe tonight with cloudy skies for the overnight, low around 63. For Wednesday, cloudy, stray shower, thunderstorm possible, high 73. 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

0: Eddie Money. Do that for Dan and Poughkeepsie. 101.5 WPDH, the home of rock and roll. 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

0: 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Tig Man on your 2 for Tuesday. We're rocking till 7. The big hair scare is next.
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0: Tonight, scattered thunderstorms, overnight low 62. For Wednesday, look for cloudy skies, stray shower or thunderstorm possible, high 72. Get weather info anytime on your PDH mobile app.
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Double shot of warrant for today's Big Hair Scare, 101.5 WPDH, the home of rock and roll. Two off 1990s Cherry Pie album with Uncle Tom's Cabin and the title cut there. Warrant actively on the road for their Turn Up the Good Times 2026 tour, performing across the U.S. through October. They've been touring with bands like Firehouse, Lita Ford, Dokken, and Bullet Boys. The band recently stepped in to perform at the Indiana State Fair alongside Vixen after Bret Michaels had to postpone his appearance. That's the Big Hair Scare.

0: 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Thanks for hanging. Keep it here for Matt Wardlaw and the Ultimate Classic Rock Show up next at 7. 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

0: Mackenzie, Coop, Tobin, Robin, Boris. 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
2: Well, welcome to September. In honor of this, the first day of our ninth month, let us raise a toast with Van Halen.

0: I had a big music nerd moment over the weekend because I recently picked up the 20th anniversary Jethro Tull box set from back in the day. So I sent a picture of that to a friend who's a huge Tull fan. I knew he would appreciate it. I mentioned to him that I've been on this weird collecting trip recently, buying copies of the various box sets I couldn't afford when I was a kid and eventually a teenager. Even through the 90s, there's a lot of those that I missed out on. So some of my more recent acquisitions are the original Emerson, Lake & Palmer box set, the Rolling Stones Abco singles box, and on and on and on, because they're all cheap now on CD. The Tull box set was $15. And the reason for all of this is that I feel like those original box sets were really well curated and put together, because it was a time before everybody was putting out a ton of box sets for every band that you've ever loved. They all felt, by comparison, really carefully considered and thought out. And anyway, he started showing me pictures of all his box sets, and among the many that he had some of the original Grateful Dead box sets before they went really box set crazy. And in short, it was just a really cool music nerd conversation, and I know you guys love that kind of stuff too. As we were wrapping up, he asked me if I could play some Tull and play some Dead, so there it is, Spencer. Those last two were for you. It's Matt Wardlaw, and we have a big night tonight because Tony Iommi is here. We're going to talk with Tony about his Jethro Tull connection, his new record, and lots more. Thank you for being here with us tonight on Ultimate Classic Rock.
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I think this is what they call being in the middle of a New Jersey sandwich, but you go ahead and tell me I'm wrong as we all climb on board the proverbial steel horse. 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

0: As I mentioned, Black Sabbath legend Tony Iommi is here with us tonight. If you have not heard, Tony has a new solo album called From the Dark. That's going to be out October 23rd. The first single, World Alone, hit our ears in late July. Tony, you ended up working with Jorn Landy as your main collaborator on these songs as far as the lyrics and that kind of thing. But just generally, what was kind of inspiring you as you're working on music during this process, or perhaps even before you and Jorn got together? What were you hearing or seeing that you can see now kind of made an impact in various ways on the music that we're hearing on this album?
1: Yeah, well, I do like I've always done. I've gone and sat in my studio and started playing and putting ideas down. And if there's a particular riff I liked, I'd put it on one side. And that's sort of how it started. But I didn't exactly know at first what the album was going to be, because I'd done a couple of instrumentals for this Perfume thing that I'd got for Sergioff. And I thought maybe I might be doing an instrumental album. And that was the idea originally. I'd done a couple of acoustic things and whatever, which I haven't used. And then I started playing some heavier riffs. I thought, no, I think this is what I want to do. And with a vocalist. And I didn't want to use the roots of a lot of different vocalists. I didn't want to use different drummers and different bass players. I wanted to have a band situation where you're using the same people. So that was the plan. And so I just ended up working with Mike Exeter, who's my engineer for many, many years and is now a producer as well, putting ideas down. And that's how we built it, really. And then, of course, at a later stage, we'd bring in Carl and Jorn, and then Jorn and I had worked together.
0: Well, with this new album, you had a great, very simple quote when it was first announced. You said, "It's an album that we really enjoyed making. We're not trying to prove anything. It's a great album. It rocks." And I appreciate how transparent you are with your words there. Now, I have no doubt that there are still things that you're chasing artistically, but it seems like more than anything, Tony, you just had fun working on these songs with Jorn, Becky, Carl, and Mike. If we look at this, though, like once you're in the thick of making this record, what were perhaps the challenges for you personally that you really enjoyed about working on these songs, and ultimately what became the album that fans are going to hear?
1: Well, the great thing for me, there was no pressure. I didn't have to have it done in 4 weeks, you know. Like normally when we've done a Sabbath album, it has to be a certain time because you book the studio and then you've got the tour and this and that. But there's no pressure here. I could do it when I wanted, which was great. And it was more relaxing. And we really enjoyed doing it. It was good fun. And that's what it's all about, is to enjoy what you're doing. And you don't have to do it. That's what I did.
0: That's the legendary Tony Iommi. And let's hear something from his upcoming album. This is called World Alone, and it's UCR.

0: I always feel like there's a rule somewhere that drums could only sound that big in the 90s, and maybe I'm wrong about that. You all do love to let me know when I am, that's for sure. This is Matt Wardlaw. We will have more of our conversation with Tony Iommi in a moment here at Ultimate Classic Rock. 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

0: It's Ultimate Classic Rock, and if you're just joining us in this hour, we are fortunate to be hanging out with Tony Iommi. Tony, you have this guitar sound, of course, and if we talk about a player like Mark Knopfler or anybody we want to mention, people hear Tony Iommi start playing guitar, they know that it's Tony Iommi on guitar. And for you as a creative person, what's that moment? How long did it take you to arrive at a sound that you felt like you were happy with, the thing that became this signature sound of yours?
1: I don't know. I just built it up over a period, I think, to I like this sound, and that's it. And I stuck with that for many, many, many years of that particular sound. And then, of course, I've tried different amps over the years. I've always been into experimenting and trying different things. But I've never been one for using loads of pedals and things. It's always used either a wah-wah and maybe a delay. And that's sort of it, really.